Yeah, calling the cattle home. Getting started on tonight's Tupelo Honey with Mr. Buddy Miller, who celebrated his 74th birthday just the other day, on the 6th of this month, just 2 days ago. Yep, and we got all sorts of birthdays tonight, including Maria Muldaur and George Jones and Rosie Flores in the mix for birthday artists tonight on Tupelo Honey, and lots of other good stuff in the mix as well. And we also have tickets to give away tonight for Johnny Blue Skies. So since we got a couple of pairs of tickets to do, we're going to give one pair away in this first hour and another pair away in the second hour. So let's just get this out of the way. KRVM welcomes Johnny Blue Skies and the Dark Clouds to Matthew Knight Arena on Monday, September 21st. Keep it tuned to 91.9 KRVM, and I'll have a pair of tickets to give away sometime this hour, so stay tuned. My name's Tim. Happy to be with you again tonight here on KRVM, and we got some brand new Billy Strings for you right now. This is called Blue Water Breakdown from his brand new album, So Much for Goodbyes. Billy Strings will be back in Eugene in the beginning of October. Let's see, pop that up. It's October 6th. Billy Strings, October 6th, is at Matthew Knight Arena. And here he is from his brand new album, So Much for Goodbyes.

0: Yeah, finishing up with a little Grateful Dead there on from Working Man's Dead, Easy Win there, because Big Pen's birthday is today, and you know, we got to celebrate Pig. Before that, we heard from Bill Monroe and Mule Skinner Blues, and Bill Monroe's birthday was also on my list. There he is. He's his birthday's on the 13th of the month, and we started it all off with new music from Mr. Billy Strings, an instrumental called Blue Water Breakdown off of his album So Much for Goodbyes. All right here on 91.9 KRVM's Tupelo Honey, and if you like that Pig Pen, well, I bet Ed K will have plenty of Pig Pen on tomorrow night's Short Strange Trip. It's the weekly radio road trip through the extensive catalog of the Grateful Dead, and it comes at you at 7 p.m. tomorrow evening right here on 91.9 KRVM. Short break, and I'll be back with some brand new music from Nick Binkley right here on Tupelo Honey.
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0: All right. Well, this album came into the station just this last week or so. It's Nick Binkley, and he's got an album called Childhood Ground. I think it's his second album, and we're going to hear the tune Skipping Stones right here on KRVM.

0: Johnny Blue Skies and the Dark Clouds there from the album Mutiny After Midnight and the tune Don't Let Go, finishing up that set here on Tupelo Honey. Before that, we heard new music from Charlie Crockett and the Hallelujah Trail. His new album is called Clovis. And we started it all off with new music from Nick Binkley. And Skipping Stones was the name of the tune from his album Childhood Ground. All right here on 91.9 KRVM's Tupelo Honey. Thanks to these sustaining members who know that radio worth listening to is also radio worth supporting. My thanks this evening go out to Vince Sanson from Cheshire, Oregon, Kim Wilbur from Roseburg, and John Driscoll and Jim Howell, both from Eugene. Thank you for your support. 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I'm going to take a short break, and I'll be right back with Maria Muldaur, one of our birthday artists today, and her Garden of Joy. So stay tuned for that.
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0: All right. Well, we're going to get back into the music with a little Maria Muldaur and her Garden of Joy. But first, I want to let you know that KRVM welcomes Johnny Blue Skies and the Dark Clouds to Matthew Knight Arena on Monday, September 21st. If you and a friend would like to be guests of KRVM, be my fourth caller here at 541-790-5786 to win. That's caller number four. Picks up tickets to Johnny Blue Skies and Dark Clouds. 541-790-5786.
5: 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But that's right, I asked you over tonight.

0: I like good music, don't you?
1: Oh, yes. I listen to the radio often.
0: You know, you can do just about anything to music.
1: What do you mean?
0: Well, come on over here.
1: Well, I don't know. I hardly know you. I'd like to know a little bit more about you.
0: Yeah, you can find out a little bit more.
1: Oh, my.
0: What was your name, anyway? Oh, well, we'll find out later. You really seem to have lots of fun. So I keep asking if I'm going to run.

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You know I love you. If I was ever to leave you, it would be a wacky day on the planet Earth. Birds couldn't fly, fish couldn't swim, and elephants would levitate. When elephants

All right. Our congratulations go out to Sean from Eugene. And he was that lucky fourth caller and picked up that pair of tickets to see Johnny Blue Skies and the Dark Clouds at Matthew Knight Arena on Monday, September 21st. Keep your radio tuned right here to 91.9 KRVM because I'll have another pair of tickets to give away this next hour. In the meantime, here's some Rodney Crowell on Tupelo Honey.

0: Oh, yeah. One of today's random picks out of the music collection as I was coming to the station, the Felice Brothers there with Jazz on the Autobahn. That comes off of their 2021 release called From Dreams to Dust. And we also heard Rodney Crowell in that set, Something Has to Change, from his 2021 release, Triage, all right here on 91.9 KRVM. And we want to let you know that the annual Mushroom Festival is going to happen at Mount Pisgah Arboretum on Sunday, October 25th, from 10 a.m. to 5 p.m. Activities include mushroom exhibits, cooking demonstrations, and vendors, as well as live music, guided nature walks, food, crafts, cider pressing, hay rides, and a scarecrow contest. 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
0: And for your KRVM weather forecast up in Oak Ridge and the Cascades, you're going to have mostly clear skies tonight with a low around 54 degrees. Wednesday, we're going to have sunny skies with a high near 87. For you folks out on the coast, it's also going to be mostly clear skies tonight with a low around 55 degrees. Wednesday, you're going to have sunny skies with a high near 74. And for Eugene Springfield and the Southern Willamette Valley, we'll also have clear skies tonight with lows around 52 degrees. Tomorrow, sunny skies with a high near 82 in the valley. Currently, I have 78 degrees here at the studios of KRVM. My name's Tim. 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Thanks for listening. We're going to get back into it with an old classic from the Flying Burrito Brothers. This is Sin City.

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0: Buddy and Julie Miller there with from their album Written in Chalk, What You Gonna Do, Leroy? And they got some help on the vocals there from Robert Plant. Before the top of the hour, we heard one from the Flatlanders called Shadow of the Moon, and that came off of their album called The Odessa Tapes, all right here on 91.9 KRVM's Tupelo, honey, where we want to let you know that KRVM welcomes Johnny Blue Skies and the Dark Clouds to Matthew Knight Arena on Monday, September 21st. Keep your radio tuned to KRVM because I'll have a pair of tickets to give away sometime later this hour. In the meantime, here's some George Jones. He's one of our birthday artists this week. And let's see, his birthday is on the 12th of this month. Here he is doing If Drinking Don't Kill Me, Your Memory Will.
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0: Yeah, a little Lynyrd Skynyrd to finish up that set of music here on Tupelo Honey with Honky Tonk Nighttime Man off of their Street Survivors album. Came out way back in 1977. Dwayne Betts was also in that set with fairly new music off of his album Isle of Hope. And we heard Down to Houston was the name of the tune, and Dwayne put on a great show over at the Holt Center this last Thursday evening, so totally enjoyed that. Started the set off with George Jones, If Drinking Don't Kill Me, Your Memory Will, and that came off of an album of his greatest hits, of course. All right here, thanks to these folks that know that radio worth listening to is radio worth supporting, and they help out becoming sustaining members here to KRVM. And I'd like to thank Larry and Elaine Lasota from Florence, Oregon, B. Morris from Springfield, and Allery Mayer and Derek Bowen, both from Eugene. Thank you for your support. 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I'm going to take a short break, and I'll got a set of artists, women artists in the Americana field, starting off with some Patsy Cline coming up next.
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0: All right, we're going to get back into the music here on Tupelo Honey with some artists, all women, and they all have birthdays right about this time. We got Patsy Cline and Maria Muldaur and Rosie Flores. All let's see, Patsy and Maria, no Maria's later. Anyway, I'll have to find the dates here for you on my list. But starting off with a little Patsy Cline and South of the Border here on Tupelo Honey.

0: Oh, yeah. Little Rosie Flores cranking it up there with Working Girls Guitar here on 91.9 KRVM's Tupelo Honey. And I tell you, she's a firecracker. I've seen her a couple of times, and she just works that guitar hard. And she's celebrating a birthday on the 12th of this month, I believe. And, yeah. That's what I have. And let's see, we also heard from Maria Muldar and Tuba Skinny doing Let's Get Happy Together. And Maria's birthday is on the 12th. That means Rosie's on the 10th. Yeah, Rosie's on the 10th. And Patsy Klein got us all started with that set of women here on Tupelo Honey. Her birthday was on the 8th of this month. So that's today. Patsy Klein, south of the border, down Mexico way, from the Patsy Klein Collection, all right here on KRVM. And, you know, if you like women in music, we got a show for you. Andy is your host, and she plays women in music at 3 on Sunday afternoons. It's all eras, all styles, and it's all women, right here on your community radio station, 91.9 KRVM. Got a little Dave Alvin coming up next, so stay tuned.
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0: All right. Well, as I said, we're going to get into a little Dave Alvin doing some Bob Dylan coming up next. But first, I want to tell you that KRVM welcomes Johnny Blue Skies and the Dark Clouds to Matthew Knight Arena on Monday, September 21st. If you and a friend would like to be guests of KRVM, be my seventh caller here. It's 541-790-5786. That's caller number seven. At 541-790-5786, picks up tickets to see Johnny Blue Skies and the Dark Clouds.

God said to Abraham, kill me a son. And Abe said, man, you must be putting me on. God said, no. Abe said, what? God said, you can do what you want, Abe, but next time you see me coming, yeah, you better run. Abe said, well, you want this killing done? And God said, out on highway.

Georgia Sam, he had a bloody nose. And the welfare department wouldn't give him no clothes. So he asked poor Howard, where can I go? And Howard said, there's only one place I know. And Sam said, tell me quick, man, I gotta run. Well, old Howard just pointed with his gun and said, that way, down highway.

Mac the Finger, said the Louis the King. I got 40 red, white, and blue shoestrings and 1,000 telephones that don't ring. Now, do you know where I could maybe get rid of these things? Louis the King said, let me think for a minute, son. And he said, yeah, I think it can be easily done. Just take everything.

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My complexion, she says, is much too white. And he said, come here and step in the light. Yeah, you're right. Let me tell the second mother this has been done. But the second mother was with the

was trying to create the next world war. So he found a promoter who nearly fell off the floor, who said, "Well, I've never engaged in this kind of thing before, but yeah,

All right, little Dave Alvin there doing Bob Dylan's Highway 61 Revisited right here on 91.9 KRVM, where our congratulations go out to Marie from Eugene. She was that seventh caller and picked up that pair of tickets to see Johnny Blue Skies and the Dark Clouds at Matthew Knight Arena on Monday, September 21st. Keep your radio tuned right here to 91.9 KRVM, because I know we got some more tickets to give away Sunday evening on Roots and Branches with Shotgun Majors, and I'll have another couple of pairs of tickets to give away next week here on Tupelo Honey. So be sure to stay tuned for that. In the meantime, let's get back into the music with a brand new one from Portland band Fruition. This is called I'm Not Afraid on Tupelo Honey.

0: Grace Potter with brand new music, finishing that set up with Belong, and her new album is called Trespasser. We also heard new music from The Healers featuring Peter Hutchinson, and I Can't Get Enough of You was the name of the tune, and the album's Healers 2. And Fruition started us all off with that set, I'm Not Afraid, from their album Something More. It's also a brand new album to the station here. Let's see. We want to let you know that the annual Vineta Harvest Festival is on Sunday, September 12th in downtown Vineta. This one-day event begins at 8 a.m. with a breakfast at the Fern Ridge Service Center and features merchants, crafts, live music, a kids' zone, a pie-baking contest, a chili cook-off, a quilt show, and local produce. 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
0: All right. Well, for the KRVM weather forecast up in Oak Ridge and the Cascades, you're going to have mostly clear skies tonight with a lows around 54 degrees and sunny tomorrow with a high near 87. The coast is mostly the same, mostly clear tonight with a low around 55 degrees and tomorrow sunny skies with a high near 74. And for Eugene Springfield in the southern Willamette Valley, we're going to have clear skies tonight as well, lows around 52 degrees. Wednesday, we've got sunny skies and a high near 82. And currently, it's got dropped down to 77 degrees here at the studios of KRVM. My name's Tim. I had lots of pleasure bringing you the music tonight here on Tupelo Honey. I've got a couple more for you. One is a brand new one from an artist by the name of Andrew Saw. This is called Lavender Cowboy, right here on Tupelo Honey.

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0: 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The event is open to the public on Wednesday, September 9th. 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
1: The 1960s was an incredible time for music in the United States. 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

0: In a previous set, it was Chuck Mangione who started things off with a track from his 1976 album, Main Squeeze. Then we heard guitarist Grant Green with Speak Low on 91.9 KRVM, making the world a better place, one song at a time.
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Ahmad Jamal. Live from the Pershing Lounge in Chicago, Illinois in 1958, the song was It Might As Well Be Spring. And now to take us to the top of the hour to be Michael Franks with Popsicle Toes on 91.9 KRVM.

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I'm Ben Brown, and you're tuned in to Round Midnight on 91.9 KRVM, the classic jazz radio program of the beautiful South Willamette Valley. To get us into the second hour of the show, we heard Miles Davis in a cut from one of the most influential jazz albums of all time, released in 1959. The album was Kinda Blue. Besides Miles Davis on the trumpet, the accompanying musicians on the album were Julian Cannonball Adderley on alto sax, John Coltrane on tenor sax, Bill Evans on piano, Paul Chambers on bass, Jimmy Cobb on the drums. Wow. Norman Grantz was a record producer and concert promoter who is acknowledged as one of the most successful impresarios in the history of jazz. He was also a champion of racial equality in the 1940s and 1950s. His following quote pretty much says it all about jazz. Jazz is America's own. It is played and listened to by all peoples in harmony together. Skin pigmentation differences have no place. As in genuine democracy, only performance counts.

0: In the previous set, Earl Garner started things off with a track from his outstanding 1955 album, Concert by the Sea. Sarah Vaughan then gave us the George Gershwin classic, Let's Call the Whole Thing Off, and then Dave Brubeck from another of the timeless albums released in 1959. The album was Time Out. The song was Pick Up Sticks. And all of this on 91.9 KRVM. Grooveland is a show that airs on KRVM every Wednesday night at 9. Grooveland is nothing but jam band music. It may be improvisational. It could be long unscripted instrumentals. It's whatever your host Shaggy comes up with. It's a show definitely worth checking out. Grooveland every Wednesday night at 9 on 91.9 KRVM.
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0: 91.9 KRVM. We're now going to hear what is perhaps the best-known cover of the Chick Corea standard, La Fiesta. The one we're going to hear is by Stan Getz. Accompanying Getz will be Chick Corea on the keyboards, Stanley Clark on bass, Tony Williams on drums, Ayesta Moreto on percussion. It's a classic.

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0: 91.9 KRVM. Billie Holiday is widely considered one of the top female jazz vocalists of all time. She had quite the turbulent childhood. As her fame grew, she was beset with legal troubles and drug abuse, served time in prison, and always seemed to attract lovers and husbands of ill repute. She died at the age of 44 of cirrhosis of the liver. The lyrics of the Duke Ellington standard, Solitude, pretty much sum up Billie Holiday's personal and professional persona.

0: Lee Konitz, along with Warren Marsh, from their 1955 self-titled album. Prior to that, it was Chet Baker with Pavane for A Dead Princess. On 91.9 KRVM, community radio for Eugene, Springfield, and the South Willamette Valley.
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That was the Vince Guaraldi Trio, along with Brazilian musician Bolasech. This is Ben Brown. And it always brings me pleasure to share these jazz classics with you every Tuesday night on Round Midnight. Let's do it again. Next Tuesday night from 9 to 11. I've got to go now, but the music stays on 91.9 KRVM.

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Friday morning, breakfast with the blues on 91.9 KRVM. All vinyl. I'm here 530 straight down. You be too, eh?

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Hi, I'm Billy, inviting you to join me every Saturday at 11 for the Beatles Hour. 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

Good morning and welcome to Breakfast with the Blues. I'm Coffee Jack, sitting in with you. Thanks for stopping by and giving us a listen. I am no longer sick, a little crazy, but no longer sick. So I apologize for missing last week. We started out the show with Easy Baby doing none other than Good Morning, Mr. Blues. What a way to start out your blues, your breakfast with the blues. And with that said, let's go ahead and keep the blues going and put out a big thank you to Walter Clements of Cottage Grove and also to Kathy Price of Eugene. Thank you folks very much for being sustaining members, doing your part, stepping up and putting your money where your heart is and helping us to keep this real variety in music on the air. We're going to keep the music going. Here's George Harmonica Smith, KRVM, Breakfast with the Blues.

The Ray Gordon Band giving us Find Me When the Sun Goes Down. Gina Cecilia chimed in with The Lowest of Low, featuring Dennis Grunling on the harp work on that track. And we heard from George Harmonica Smith doing Chicago City. It is 5:48 here at the studios of KRVM. Let's do another one. Here's Alabama Mike on KRVM, Breakfast with the Blues.

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0: And here's your KRVM weather for this Wednesday. In Oak Ridge, sunny today with highs of 86, and tonight will be clear with lows of 56. And on Thursday, sunny with highs of 81. On the coast, sunny with highs of 74. Tonight, partly cloudy with lows of 56. And on Thursday, partly sunny and breezy with highs of 69. And in Eugene Springfield, sunny today with highs of 84. Clear tonight with lows of 54. And on Thursday, mostly sunny with highs of 81. We're at 53 degrees here at the studios of KRVM. Here's Henry Gray and Short Fuse on KRVM. 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

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Cause you know

Tail Dragger on KRVM. Breakfast with the Blues, giving us So Easy. And And Big Mama Thornton brought us into the six o'clock hour with a live version of Rock Me Baby. It is 6:09 here at the studios of KRVM. I'm Coffee Jack, and you are listening to KRVM's Breakfast with the Blues. Let's continue on. Here's Mark Hummel on KRVM, Breakfast with the Blues.

0: Garnetta Cromwell giving us I Rise with the Sun. Charlie Musselwhite gave us Crawling King Snake. And Mark Hummel chimed in with Honey, Don't Let Me Go. It's 8:20 here at the studios of KRVM, and we got a great lineup for you this evening. Starting at 5 o'clock, we have the Bump School, nothing but funk. 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
0: Here's the Manish Boys, KRVM. 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

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Greta, I'm doing really well, and some more coffee will make this better.

0: Buster Benton giving us Blues, or try that again, Born with the Blues. The Climax Chicago Blues Band chimed in with Going Down the Road. It's 6:36 here at the studios of KRVM. I'd like to put out a big thank you to Lynn Daniels Anderson and George Anderson of Green Valley, Arizona, and also to Monty Baxter of Litchfield Park, Arizona. Thank you, folks, very much for your support of KRVM, for doing your part, stepping up, and helping us to keep real variety in music on the air.
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0: Mark Hommel's got a new one out called Road Dog, featuring Anson Funderburg and Junior Watson on it. Here's Juggling on KRVM, Breakfast with the Blues.

a short set of some brand new music. That was Chris O'Leary and off of his brand new release, Blue Collar, giving us one more cup of coffee. Can never have more than one. Let's see. Then it's Mark Hummel off of his new release, Road Dog, featuring Anson Funderburg and Junior Watson, giving us Juggling. We're looking at 6:47 here at the studios of KRVM. Here's Clarence Edwards, KRVM, Breakfast with the Blues.

0: Clarence Edwards on KRVM, Breakfast with the Blues, giving us all your love. And let's see, we're looking at 6:51 here at the studios of KRVM.
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0: And here's your KRVM weather for this Wednesday. In Oak Ridge, sunny today with highs of 86. Tonight will be clear with lows of 56. And on Thursday, sunny with highs of 81. On the coast, sunny with highs of 74 today. Tonight, partly cloudy with lows of 56. And on Thursday, partly sunny and breezy with highs of 69. And in Eugene, Springfield, we have sunny today with highs of 84. Tonight will be clear with lows of 54. And on Thursday, mostly sunny with highs of 81. We're still at 53 degrees here at the studios of KRVM. And we have Kenny Wayne Shepherd coming into town next week, and I've got an interview with him. I'm going to be playing a little bit of that in the 7 o'clock hour, but let's go ahead and give a listen to some Kenny Wayne Shepherd off of his brand new release. It's a re-release, completely redone release of his very first album. It's the 30th anniversary of Ledbetter Heights. Let's see, what one do I have up for you here? That's Shame, Shame, Shame from Kenny Wayne Shepherd on KRVM, Breakfast with the Blues.

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0: That was, once again, Kenny Wayne Shepherd off of his re-release, the 30th anniversary of the Leadbetter Heights album, giving us One Foot on the Path. And speaking of Kenny Wayne Shepherd, last week I had an interview with him, and let's see if I properly set things up. I'll give you a little snippet of that interview on KRVM Breakfast with the Blues. Album, is it a re-release? We're talking to Kenny Wayne Shepherd. He's out right now touring on his 30th anniversary sessions of the Leadbetter Heights album. Is it a re-release or a re-recorded?
1: Re-recorded? Yeah, we recorded a brand new version of it.
0: Okay.
1: So most people, when they do anniversary things, they just like remix an old album and put the same record out, or they like do some different artwork and then put it out again. But like, mm-hmm. we decided to go in and record an entirely new version of the record, which I thought would be interesting because there's some differences. Like, we didn't try and like just make a replica of the original album. There's some differences between the original and this new one. So it's an interesting experience for us. We had to get familiar with the music anyways, because we're doing the tour where we play every song off of this record. And some of these songs we hadn't played in like 29 years.
0: Wow.
1: But also for the fans, like the people that know these songs and mm-hmm. have been enjoying this music for 30 years, it gives you an entirely new listening experience for some songs that you're very familiar with already. So it's
0: wow.
1: a win-win.
0: That's great to hear. You've told us a little bit about the album, and we'll get back to that. I'd like to do just a little bit about learning about Kenny Wayne Shepherd. So here's a start for you. When did you pick up the guitar? What age? And, you know, give us a little history around how the guitar ended up in your hand and where you're at today.
1: Well, it kind of depends on what you consider a starting point. But my grandmother would get me these little toy guitars from the S&H Green Stamp store when I was a kid, these little plastic acoustic
0: yep.
1: guitars. And, you know, I learned my first notes on those little guitars, you know, and so, like, I could learn how to play simple things. Like, I remember coming in to the house one day after listening to the radio in the car and learning how to play Smoke on the Water on one of these little plastic guitars.
0: Wow.
1: And my grandma looking at me like, whoa, like, how did you figure that out? And, you know, I was about 4 years old around that time. And so between the ages of, like, 4 and 6 or 7, I was basically wearing these little plastic guitars out, and every time I would like break a string or tear one up, she'd go get me another one, until finally at age 7 I went and saw Stevie Ray Vaughan play for the first time. I got
0: wow.
1: to go backstage and
0: seven?
1: Meet him in person because my dad was the promoter of the
0: oh.
1: show, and so I met him and then I watched his entire show from the side of the stage and
0: wow.
1: was completely mesmerized by him. And from that moment forward, I just like was begging my family, I want an electric guitar.

one of the queens of the blues, Bonnie Lee, giving us Baby What You Want Me to Do, and another lady of the blues, Vange Durst, giving us One Straight Journey. And let's see, we're looking at 7:16, and here is, what do I got for you? Delta Fuse on KRVM, Breakfast with the Blues.

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Delta Fuse giving us Bloodhound. 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

Donna Hurley-Yula is the name, or at least I'm trying to get the name correct, and that was off of her brand new release, Cold Feet, giving us Things Can Change. And we heard from Cat Rhodes doing Cool Waters. It's 7:30 here at the studios of KRVM, and I was talking about Kenny Wayne Shepherd. He'll be coming next week, I think it's Tuesday, the September 15th, to the McDonald Theater. Let's go ahead and give a listen to the second part of that interview.

Well, let's see. Let's go back to music, and I'll see if I can get this taken care of properly. Bob Stroger and Kenny BDI Smith, KRVM, Breakfast with the Blues.

0: That was Kenny, or try that again, Bob Stroger and Kenny BDI Smith doing What You Say. 7:37 here at the studios of KRVM. I'd like to put out a big thank you to Craig Latham of English Florida, and also to Poe Elizondo from Maynard, Massachusetts. Thank you, folks, for your support of KRVM, for doing your part, stepping up and putting your money where your heart is, and helping us to keep real variety in music on the air.
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0: And here's some new music from Dustin Arbar. Dustin Arbuckle and the Damnations on KRVM. 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

0: to expect when they come into this particular tour? How has it changed?
1: Well, this tour is the Leadbetter Heights 30th anniversary tour. So we're playing every song from the Leadbetter Heights album for the first time in concert. Like, even back when the album was brand new,
0: right?
1: We never played every song off of that record in a show.
0: Wow.
1: In a single show. So we're doing every song from the Leadbetter Heights album. And then we don't stop there. We shift gears once we've played all of those songs. Then I have a collection of other songs from different records we've released over the years. And we play those as well. So it winds up being between 2 hours and 2 hours and 15 minutes worth of music. And it's been a lot of fun for us, like, and I believe for the fans, because I'm watching them out there and so many people are singing along with these songs, because, like, a lot of people have had this album and been listening to these songs for 30 years, so they know these songs, mm-hmm. and they know the words to them, and they're excited because there's a lot of these songs on this record we have not performed in concert in, like, 28 or 29 years. So, you know, it's been a really great tour for us.
0: Well, good. I'm glad. And how long is this tour going to continue?
1: Originally, we were going to wrap up our tour around the week of Thanksgiving, but I think now we're extending the Leadbetter Heights anniversary tour into the first quarter of next year as well, because it's just been going so well. And obviously, we couldn't play in every city, so we're adding some cities to the tour to give, you know, some more people some opportunities to see this show before we wrap it all up.
0: Well, wonderful.

That was the Zach Schultz Band off of their newest release, Straight to It, giving us I Won't Do That Anymore. And we heard the tail end of that interview I did with Kenny Wayne Shepherd. We're looking at 747 here at the studios of KRVM. Here's a new singer and harp player out here. She's 18 years old. This is Kiersey Jolie on KRVM, Breakfast with the Blues.

0: Kiersey Jolie, 18 years old, doing the harp work on that. And the vocals, Blood on Fire. It's 7:51 here at the studios of KRVM.
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4: Metzluna Pizzeria, with two locations, 10th and Pearl in downtown Eugene, as well as in downtown Springfield at 5th and Main.
0: And once again, here's your KRVM weather for this Wednesday. In Oak Ridge, sunny today with highs of 86. Tonight, clear with lows of 56. And on Thursday, sunny with highs of 81. On the coast, sunny today, highs of 74. Tonight will be partly cloudy and lows of 56. And on Thursday, partly sunny and breezy with highs of 69. And in Eugene, Springfield, sunny with highs of 84. Tonight will be clear with lows of 54. And on Thursday, mostly sunny with highs of 81. We're now up to 55 degrees here at the studios of KRBM. Here's another youngster playing traditional blues. This is Jake Soberlak. He's 17. I had fun on KRVM. Breakfast with the Blues.

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la. That was the latest from Train with the Weeknd. Good morning, I'm Laura, and this is Sheryl Crow with My Favorite Mistake on 91.9 KRVM.

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0: That was Chris Isaak with Can't Do a Thing to Stop Me on 91.9 KRVM. 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
5: KRVM weather in Oak Ridge today, sunny with highs of 88. Clear tonight, lows of 55. Sunny tomorrow, highs of 81. At the coast today, sunny, highs near 74. Partly cloudy tonight, lows of 55. Partly sunny tomorrow with highs near 70. In the Eugene-Springfield area today, sunny with highs near 84. Clear tonight, lows of 54. Mostly sunny tomorrow, highs of 81.
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That was new from the Red Clay Strays with Demons in Your Choir. Good morning, I'm Laura, and this is Brandi Carlile with What Can I Say on 91.9 KRVM.

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0: That was Joe Firstman with The One That Makes You Happy on 91.9 KRVM. 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

0: That was First Aid Kit with Blue on 91.9 KRVM. The Eugene YMCA is hosting a welcoming festival on Sunday afternoon, September 13th from 2 to 5 at their site on 24th Avenue in Eugene. 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
5: KRVM weather in Oak Ridge today, sunny with highs of 88. Clear tonight, lows of 55. Sunny tomorrow, highs of 81. At the coast today, sunny, highs near 74. Partly cloudy tonight, lows of 55. Partly sunny tomorrow with highs near 70. In the Eugene-Springfield area today, sunny with highs near 84. Clear tonight, lows of 54. Mostly sunny tomorrow, highs of 81.
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5: KRVM weather in Oak Ridge today, sunny with highs of 88. Clear tonight, lows of 55. Sunny tomorrow, highs of 81. At the coast today, sunny, highs near 74. Partly cloudy tonight, lows of 55. Partly sunny tomorrow with highs near 70. In the Eugene-Springfield area today, sunny with highs near 84. Clear tonight, lows of 54. Mostly sunny tomorrow, highs of 81.
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That was new from the Cold War Kids with There Goes the Night. 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

0: That was Steve Reynolds with Forsaken on 91.9 KRVM. 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

0: That was Wendy Webb with Venus is Rocking in the Cradle of the Moon on 91.9 KRVM. 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
5: KRVM weather in Oak Ridge tonight, clear with lows of 56. Sunny tomorrow, highs of 81. At the coast tonight, partly cloudy, lows of 55. Partly sunny tomorrow, highs of 70. In the Eugene-Springfield area tonight, clear, lows of 54. Mostly sunny tomorrow, highs near 81.
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Good afternoon, I'm Laura, and this is Widespread Panic with Angels on High on 91.9 KRVM.

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4: KRVM weather in Oak Ridge tonight, clear with lows of 56. Sunny tomorrow, highs of 81. At the coast tonight, partly cloudy, lows of 55. Partly sunny tomorrow, highs of 70. In the Eugene-Springfield area tonight, clear, lows of 54. Mostly sunny tomorrow, highs near 81.
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He is my final serenade. He is a gun and he is a blade. He is a picture that I saved for too long.

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91.9 KRVM with Good Times, End Times. That's a new one from the band Goose. And the Grateful Dead got the hour going with Bertha. Adam with you on this Wednesday. We'll have a new one on the way from Katie Pruitt. Here is Ray LaMontagne with Drive-In Movies off his album Supernova on 91.9 KRVM.

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called this next artist, quote, the coolest, weirdest, savviest rock star of our time. Here is Jack White with his latest G.O.D. and the Broken Ribs on 91.9 KRVM.

0: It's Julia Cannon on 91.9 KRVM. There's Yellow Lines. And we had I Will Possess Your Heart by Death Cab for Cutie. 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
1: 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Now, The Lone Bellow brings their What a Time to Be Alive tour to Eugene.
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0: 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That's Cape Canaveral. And we have That Old Pair of Jeans by Fatboy Slim. 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
4: KRVM weather in Oak Ridge tonight, clear with lows of 56. Sunny tomorrow, highs of 81. At the coast tonight, partly cloudy, lows of 55. Partly sunny tomorrow, highs of 70. In the Eugene-Springfield area tonight, clear, lows of 54. Mostly sunny tomorrow, highs near 81.
0: I'm Adam. We'll hear the latest from Ben Green in the next hour. Also have Bruce Springsteen. Katie Pruitt will release a new album next Friday called Fools for the Fleeting. And here's the track Same Boat on 91.9 KRVM.

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91.9 KRVM. That's the late Glenn Hansard with Didn't He Ramble, recorded live from Berlin's Funkhaus. And we had Jackson Brown off a solo acoustic live set with Redneck Friend. Here is Eric Lindell, If Love Can't Find a Way. I'm Adam, and you're listening to 91.9 KRVM.

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0: KRVM welcomes the infamous String Dusters to the McDonald Theater on Sunday, September 13th. Keep it tuned to 91.9 KRVM and I'll have a pair of tickets to give away within the hour. New album by the Revivalists is called Get It Honest. 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

0: 91.9 KRVM. That's Greg Anton with the song Stephanie. And we had Diane from Elizabeth Cook. KRVM is able to keep real variety in music thanks to our listeners, folks like Aaron Schumann in Eugene and Sandy Goss in Noonan, Georgia. Thank you for being a part of your public radio station, 91.9 KRVM.
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0: KRVM welcomes the infamous String Dusters to the McDonald Theater on Sunday, September 13th. If you and a friend would like to be guests of KRVM, be my lucky third caller at 541-790-5786 to win. It's caller number 3 for a pair of tickets to see the infamous String Dusters at the McDonald Theater on Sunday, the 13th. Coming up, I got the latest from Ben Green. Here's Bruce Springsteen with Working on a Dream on 91.9 KRVM.

0: 91.9 KRVM. It's Susan Tedeschi and Tired of My Tears. We had Only Lies from Robert Ellis. Project Dash is a partnership between United Way of Lane County and local nonprofits to deliver food boxes, diapers, pet food, educational supplies, and other necessities for people experiencing lack of transportation, serious health conditions, physical disabilities, or lack of access to food pantries. More information, including ways to request supplies, can be found at krvm.org under the What's Happening tab.
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5: KRVM weather in Oak Ridge tonight, clear with lows of 56. Sunny tomorrow, highs of 81. At the coast tonight, partly cloudy, lows of 55. Partly sunny tomorrow, highs of 70. In the Eugene Springfield area tonight, clear, lows of 54. Mostly sunny tomorrow, highs near 81.
0: Ben Green is a singer-songwriter, musician, film director, writer, and producer. In fact, his film Pipe Dreams won Best Showcase Short Film at the 2011 Soho International Film Festival. 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

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That's Gaslight, new one from Danielle Nicole. Album's called Fireflies. And John Mayall did The Laws Must Change. I'm Adam. Here is Griffin House with The Guy That Says Goodbye to You Is Out of His Mind on 91.9 KRVM.

0: 91.9 KRVM. 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

0: 91.9 KRVM, that's Ann Weiss with Concrete World and The Lover's Dream. And we had Song in My Head from Jeff Martin. 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More resources and information are at krvm.org under the What's Happening tab.
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5: KRVM weather in Oak Ridge tonight, clear with lows of 56. Sunny tomorrow, highs of 81. At the coast tonight, partly cloudy, lows of 55. Partly sunny tomorrow, highs of 70. In the Eugene-Springfield area tonight, clear, lows of 54. Mostly sunny tomorrow, highs near 81.
0: Orville Peck, born Daniel Pitout, is a South African musician based in both the United States and Canada. And he will be performing at McMenamin's historic Edgefield Manor in Troutsdale, which is near Portland, on the 23rd of this month. His album, Mule, comes out on the 18th of this month. Here is Too Little, Too Late on 91.9 KRVM.

0: 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Translator K211 BP, Florence at 90.1.
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where the V stands for variety. 91.9 KRVM, that's Received, the latest from Avett Patton. And we had Little Feet off of Time Loves a Hero with Old Folks Boogie. Adam with you, and here is Gautier featuring Kimbra with Somebody That I Used to Know on 91.9 KRVM.

0: 91.9 KRVM, that's the band Gomez with Hamoa Beach. And Jonah Kagan did God Needs the Devil. 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
0: KRVM welcomes Thievery Corporation to the McDonald Theater on September 14th. Keep it tuned to 91.9 KRVM and I'll have a pair of tickets to give away within the hour. Next month, the band Eels will release a new album called Cookie Happened. 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

0: It's Laura Kemp on 91.9 KRVM and Best Kind of Love. And we had The Fray. They did How to Save a Life. 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
0: KRVM welcomes Thievery Corporation next Monday, the 14th. If you and a friend would like to be guests of KRVM, be my lucky third caller at 541-790-5786 to win. That's caller number 3 for a pair of tickets to see Thievery Corporation on September 14th. 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

0: I love that song. It's Jackie Green on 91.9 KRVM from his album American Myth, So Hard to Find My Way. Mount Pisgah Arboretum is recruiting for various volunteer roles, such as nature docents, track chair guides, arboretum ambassadors, office workers, and outdoor education interns. 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
3: KRVM weather in Oak Ridge tonight, clear with lows of 56. Sunny tomorrow, highs of 81. At the coast tonight, partly cloudy, lows of 55. Partly sunny tomorrow, highs of 70. In the Eugene-Springfield area tonight, clear, lows of 54. Mostly sunny tomorrow, highs near 81.
0: I'm Adam. Bump School's coming up here at 5 o'clock with Big B. It's Nothing But Funk. Following that, we'll have a short strange trip with Ed Kay. It's music from the Grateful Dead and extended Dead family. And I'll have more real variety and music for you tomorrow afternoon. With Hold Me in the Dark, here's a new one from Miles Smith on 91.9 KRVM.

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It's a beautiful Wednesday. It is 5 p.m. It's a beautiful day to get funky. I'm Big B. This is the Bump School. And we're going to open things up with the band from Portland. Their sound is described as honkadelic, honky-tonk funk. They are the Quick and Easy Boys, and I do love to play them on this show. And my friend was at a wedding in government camp this past weekend, and they were playing. And I said, well, please give them my best. And she goes, oh, yeah, they said the same and want to get down to Eugene and play a show, and it's been a hot minute. And then my friend texts me back. She goes, well, Sean's shirt is off, and Sean Batters, their bass player. I said, oh, that's par for the course. So without any ado, here's the Quick and Easy Boys. We're going to hear a couple from them. This is Let Me Get Down, and this is the Bump School, 91.9 KRVM.

Well, we will play that in a second. The program locked up on me. So this is what we have to do. We're going to do something on the fly. And let me just punch this little button here. And we're going to, I just got some new stuff. So here is Dumps the Funk. All right. They just released Live at Tipitina's album. And this is Itchy Boo, 91.9 KRVM.